0: and a steam unit medic 33.
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2: Sir, I have August 4th on the board.
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0: You're going to need the next one. Central Medic 33.
2: September 1st.
0: He'll be in route for the one going to Deaconess.
2: Clear.
0: Hold us. Anybody from Steen Township, but they probably need to check the rubbish fire right out in front of the station. Probably be a garage fire before long.
2: Clear.

0: Yeah, 227 Central.
1: Yeah.
0: Need to respond to 513 Stonehenge Drive, apartment 10, for a male subject who called in a green door, advising that he was actively threatening suicide, unknown plan, unknown if he has any weapons. They did advise that he is highly agitated.
1: Sure.

0: 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Center 22.
1: Traffic for Central.
0: Right, 22. Female that was jumped on by the dog. She's fine, not requiring any aid. Owner of the dog was given a citation. We're in service.

0: Johnson Township Fire Department, Brush 20, Good Samaritan EMS. 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TAC 2 is fine. TAC 2, Central Clear 2015.
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1: Also, whenever you get a chance, you might already put in the notes, I didn't see, but if you haven't, can you please?
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2: Two's.
0: Pardon the main file, he is diabetic. Did I see that?
3: 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We're clear if you're wanting us to stop by there. 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

0: 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Copy.
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0: Can you advise more about Sheen Township and that fire?
1: If he were to be sitting in his office and look out the window, he can't miss it.
0: I'm clear.
1: He had thrown a couple couches on there, and it was right next to his garage.
2: Central entity.
0: Home.
2: Baby.
0: Medic 33, whose office?
1: The fire chief's on station 9. It's literally, if the ambulance is backing in, it would be right in front of it.
0: I'm clear.
2: Central, fire Nemo's going service.

0: Spain Township Fire Department needs to respond to 210 South Mid-Black Street, 210 South Mid-Black Street for a possible dumpster fire. TAC 1's going to be assigned, TAC 1 Central Clear 2021.
1: Whoever he talks to over the phone directly.
2: Affirmative. You want me to IM you the phone number?
1: Yeah, please.
2: Clear.

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1: 7.
0: Are you available to go to VPD for a citizen assist? Our P and her husband are there. They'd like to turn in keys. Their landlord is not making himself available to accept the keys after they ended their lease early.
1: I'm right. I'll pick that up.
0: I'm clear. Thank you.

0: He's talking to him inside. I think he's 10-2, then outside.
1: Clear off.
2: Traffic for
3: 283. Did you have traffic for Central?
2: I did not, no.

0: too. If that's just wood, we'll see what they can do with it.
1: That's what it appears to be.
0: I'm going to go ahead and around, since that's a big pile, I'm going to go to around, just make sure there's nothing else around that we didn't see.
1: Clear. I don't know if it started off as wood, but that's what it is now.

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1: 902.
0: The pile that is out by our office is just lit at this time. I'm not saying it didn't start out with something different. However, the fire has died down quite a bit. We're going to let it continue to burn because it's just wood.

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1: 902.
0: The address for where that pile is burning is 322 East Adams Street. 322 East Adams.
1: Okay, 322 East Adams Street. Thank you.

0: 901, do you need me to get in a truck and go anywhere?
1: No, I don't think so. I haven't seen nothing, so it has to be that I've been in.
0: Clear, I'll start there for.
1: Whatever time we're in service now, I guess.
0: Clear. All scene timeship units will be in service. 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Central Square.

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1: 214.
0: I'll be transporting one male down to my GSH. If you can call ahead and buy them a LE hold.
1: Okay.

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1: I have a car versus deer, WUS 41 and State Road 67 at the overpass, northbound lane, Ford Explorer, possible radiator leaking.
2: She's dog sitting for a friend. She got to the residence, stated the dog was out of the kennel, not supposed to. She also stated as she was bringing the dog back into the house, dog started barking at the upstairs part of the home, which is a business. She'd like somebody to come and check the home.
0: Never.
1: Just south of my room.
0: I'll pick it up.
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0: I just read your CAM notes. 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
1: Clear, I'm still standing by.

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0: 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We're going to go ahead and start on the first floor.
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0: 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That was Stonehenge.
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0: 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He's advising that his insurance has a record route, but he's not sure from where.
1: All right, I'll answer.

0: 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US 41 northbound to South Co-op Road. US 41 northbound Co-op Road. Vehicle versus deer. No injuries. No smoke fire fluid coming from the vehicle. Deer is 10-0 in the roadway. It's going to be a silver 2011 Ram 2500. Safe on the shoulder.
1: Go ahead.
2: Did you call me that last traffic?
1: Right.
2: Do you want me to go up there or stay in Bicknell?
1: Are you the only unit that's available? Yes, if there's a deer in the roadway, you need to go en route.
2: Clear up your route.
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0: Washington Township Fire Department, Rescue 12. Good Samaritan EMS, respond 804 North Vine Street, Bruceville. 804 North Vine Street, 50-year-old male, collapsed in the roadway, shaking. 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TAC 1 is fine. 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
1: Medic 35.
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1: 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Air visine did not go unconscious. He's awake and breathing at the center.
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1: Good one.
0: Just information, we do have a call coming in from 804 North Pine Street, Bruceville. I have dispatched out fire and rescue for a 50-year-old male. He collapsed in the roadway. I advised blood pressure 156 over 109, pulse 97, did not go unconscious. Again, fire rescue is in, has been dispatched.
1: Clear.
0: Central
2: Medic 35.
0: Unknown problem, Bruceville. Medic 35.
2: Please show us en route. Did you have extra information for us?
0: Affirmative. I believe that there's a fire on scene at this time. Male never lost consciousness. Blood pressure was 156 over 109.
2: Thank you.
1: I'll be in there. Twelve seventeen, 12:30 on Washington Township.
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0: 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And what deck was that?
1: Deck 1.
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0: 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They advise they have not received a call. 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
0: If you could please dispatch the fire department to the ICAP building, 1400 block on Chestnut Street, reference activated fire alarm.
1: I'm clear.
0: Sorry, it's going to be 1500 Chestnut.
1: I'm clear. V12, are you already on scene?
0: Negative, I'm getting ready to go on around now.
1: I'm clear, thank you.

0: Infant Fire Department, Ladder 3, Engine 2, Rescue 4, Engine 1, Battalion 1, respond to 1500 North Chestnut Street, going to be the ICAT building, 1500 North Chestnut Street for fire alarm called in by VE-12. TAC 8 is assigned, TAC 8, Central Clear, 2144.
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0: Vincent's Fire Department's Auto 3, Engine 1, Engine 2, Rescue 4, have a fire alarm at 501 Hart Street, 501 Hart Street, coming from Site 1, TAC 6 is going to be assigned, TAC 6, Interclear is 2145.
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0: Engine 1, just information, it's going to be room 219, smoke only, burn please.

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0: 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I'm clear, we're already in the parking lot.

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1: Incoming units coming into work for us. There's a janitor that's cleaning the men's bathroom. That's what it's referring to, is the men's bathroom. We're checking them out now.
2: Liar 3, Rescue 4, we can't understand anything you say. You're extremely quiet. All right, you have to take your mic up and talk directly into it.
1: First floor men's bathroom. There is a custodian on scene that says she was cleaning the bathroom. We're checking it out now.
3: Can you show me arriving at the alarm prior to the scene?
0: Clear. Bathroom, you're continuing the investigation.
1: Bathroom is clear. We're going to go for a reset.
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0: Clear. 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
0: 808 Eisenhower Circle. RP advised that his son left the cell phone over by the basketball court. The phone found missing. He would like to make a report.
1: Clear.

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0: Hey, the TX only for PD accident happened yesterday at Walmart. RPU's advising. She backed into another vehicle. Exchanged information. Both parties left the scene yesterday afternoon. She'd like to speak with law enforcement. Again, phone call only. She lives in Bicknell.
1: I'm clear.

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1: It's in your little 11 spot.
0: Didn't I?
2: It's in the tray of your evidence box.

0: 233 Central.
1: Good.
0: Keys Bond, 3122 Hillcrest Road. It's going to be the storage units over there. RP is advising that his lock was cut for the storage unit. There's another unit also, the lock, cut lock. He likes to use law enforcement. He's going to be on scene in a white truck with trailer. T33, I'm also sending you an IM.
1: Okay.

0: 216 Central.
1: Pardon?
0: Virginia TXM, please.
1: Yeah, is it urgent?
0: Negative. I just have enough libraries. I have a library employee that's trying to go to her vehicle. There's a suspicious male in vehicle parked beside her. She just wanted an officer in the area so she can get to her car safely.
2: I can run over there real quick if you want me to.
1: Okay, that's fine.
2: Central 237.
0: I'm clear.

0: Central 237.
1: Go ahead.
0: I'll be arriving.
2: The city units attempt to locate, it's going to be Washington Avenue, last seen passing Hart Street. It's going to be a black Toyota Tacoma, swerving, possibly intoxicated. Plate is going to be Tom King, 584 Paul Charles Queen. They're now passing the courthouse.

0: 016, I'll head over there. 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Can you IM me that flight number and the vehicle description, please?
1: The black Toyota Tacoma, Tom King, 584, Paul Charles, Queen.

0: 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Came in front of 501 and it never came south on 7th.
1: No, I never saw that vehicle.

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0: I have a welfare check at 920 K Super Street. Our people are advising that she would like to have a welfare check done due to her not seeing or hearing from Chrissy Shields for a few days.
1: Good. Just 43. She's got a 40. However, I spoke with her sister last night. She informed me that she's in rehab in Terre Haute. Just 43. Her sister's going to be Regina Hewitt.
2: Section 42.
0: 21.
1: Central 207.
0: 237.

0: Roger, 16.
1: 216.
0: You can close the attempt to locate call out. It's unfounded.
1: Clear.
0: You can also assign the welfare check to me, and you can close it out as well.
1: Clear.

Vincent Township Fire Department, Brush 10. Good Samaritan EMS, respond 1800 South Old Decker Road to Red Roof Inn, room 214 for a male, possibly in his 30s, advised he's having trouble breathing, also clutching his chest. RP is advising there's a language barrier, so you can only understand trouble breathing. TAC 1 is assigned, TAC 1 is assigned, Central Clear 2246.

0: 37.
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0: 237 Central.
1: Go ahead.
0: Can you respond to the area of Big Lots, 2323 North 6th Street? RFK called advising she was trying to retrieve her phone. While I was on the call, she stated, never mind, they're coming out. I heard her holler, are you going to give me my phone? Call disconnected. Attempted to call back times two, no answer. I believe my partner might be on TX with her now.
1: Clarify.

0: 237 Central.
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0: We've received four open 911 line calls from Lewis Bakeries in the last 15 minutes. My partner has already called supervisor. They advised there was no emergency. I'm now on an open line with our fourth 911 open line.

0: 21. 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
0: Temple. I'll pick it up. I'm 42.
2: Clear.
1: Clear.
0: Senator 21, just don't close out that call card that I was in. I gotta add some people to it.
2: I'm clear. I've got it staffed.

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1: 237. 237.
0: Problem's been resolved today.
1: Cliff.

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0: Back in the county, half gallon fuel.

0: 10 or 21?
1: 21.
0: They're apparently doing a shift change right now, so there's several people in and out of the building and out in the parking lot. I've spoke with multiple of them. Nobody's accidentally called. I spoke with a couple employees, so they were going to talk to the people online on the line and make sure that everything's tend to and make sure whoever's calling gets their phone fixed.
1: Each texted us back and was that he's at work and it must have been a pocket dial. I asked him to locate you or the supervisor.
0: So did the mail give his name?
1: Negative.
0: Yeah, cool. There doesn't seem to be any issue, so I'm going to go tell you.

0: Central Bureau 10.
1: Rush 10.
0: EMS is entering SOR. Rush 10 is going to be in service.
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0: attention. Knox County unit, possible attempt to locate Lawrence County is advising in St. Francisville. A male subject, Robert J. Weir, date of birth 12/21/1979, is suicidal, is armed with a pistol, possibly intoxicated, unknown direction of travel from St. Francisville in a white Crown Victoria. No other information available about this vehicle. Again, no information about direction of travel. Robert wears a white male, gray shirt, is armed with a pistol, suicidal, possibly intoxicated, possibly coming from St. Francisville over Cannonball Bridge. If located, contact Lawrence County, Central Clear, 2320.
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0: Washington Township Fire Department, Rescue 12. I need you to respond to 4934 North Camp Foster Road for a 68-year-old male who fell out of bed. No injuries. They're requesting no lights and sirens. Just a work assist only. Pass. Two is going to be assigned to clear 2328.
1: Central 247, I'll be 10-8.
2: I'm clear, 247.

Vincent Township, I have a phone number 5, I need to respond to 4934 North Camp Arthur Road, 4934 North Camp Arthur Road for a lift assist only on a 68-year-old male who fell out of bed, no injuries, so requesting no license, fire, and tattoo is going to be assigned. Ticket clear 2328.

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1: Traffic at 37.
0: Right, where you at?
1: I'm inside talking with the teller now. There was a male in the restaurant, says he was not happy to see me, wouldn't give me any information.

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1: Rescue 12.
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1: Go ahead.
0: If you could respond, 1011 North Friedlandville Avenue for a juvenile problem. A 17-year-old male on probation. He's not at the residence. Last seen around 10 p.m. Wearing a blue hoodie, basketball shorts, possibly black. He did leave home on a blue Schwinn bicycle. He left his phone at home.
1: Clear. What was he wearing again?
0: Blue hoodie, black basketball shorts.
1: Clear.
2: Central 21, I'm going to be in route with him.
0: Clear 21.
2: Just 43, I drove this area down here by the Cannonball Bridge, and I don't see anything.
3: Lawrence County just called in, advised they're located them in Wabash County, Illinois.
2: Clear.
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1: 2-7.
2: What was that?

0: Central 37.
1: Mag 37.
0: I'm marked out for transfer.
1: I'm clear. Do we need to page it out?
0: Negative, we're marked.
1: I'm clear. I apologize. We were told emergent, we have to dispatch.
0: Negative.

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1: 45.
0: Who's on call for probation?
1: It's 42-5. It's going to be Alyssa.
0: 10-4.

0: County Units 5.
1: Good.
0: Did you happen to look at the last location that we found him at?
1: Negative. I haven't been up there to be able to look yet.
0: 10-4.
1: I'm not sure what that means. I'll advise you when I get up there. 24, I'm passing Church Road now. I stopped to get fuel.

0: 24-5.
1: And I'm looking at the call here from December of last year.
0: Negative. This was just last week. But it was building B at apartment 13, maybe.
2: If you go to the building, it'll be the apartment right inside the front door on your right.

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1: Sounds good.

0: 521. You want me to get out with you guys, or you want me to stay mobile?
1: Negative, stay mobile.
0: Good.
1: Just 43, we're no contact with him here. Getting a little bit more information about the bike.
0: 10-4.

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0: Can you respond to the area of 186 Ollie Pickering Drive? It's going to be by the baseball diamond. I got a report of fireworks being lit in this area, possibly the parking lot.
1: Clear.

0: 21. Do you know where that is?
1: That all males residence?
0: Right. I'm searching for him in RMS, and I know we've got him, but I'm not able to locate anything.
1: Yeah, I'm pulling up to his house now. It's here on 5th Street, the two houses north or east of the corner of 5th and Alexander.
0: Okay.
1: Central, yeah, my location.

0: 4221, can you repeat your traffic?
1: Driving out 608 West 5th.
0: I'm clear.

0: 24, are you close in the area?
1: I'm not far from you. What you need?
0: Nothing. 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
0: 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I watched the vehicle back in. It's now off, unoccupied. And the gate's open back here. I'm going to be walking around.
1: Okay.
2: Is the door open?
3: I don't see any doors open at the moment.
2: Okay, there was somebody up there last night. 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

0: 21. Are you mobile?
1: Right.
0: Not 100% sure if it was a firework or not. It didn't quite sound like it, but we just heard a pretty loud bang from somewhere over around the 3rd Street or Oak Street area.
1: I'm clear. Well, head that way.
0: I'm assuming it was somewhere here on the west side of Maine.

0: 644. I'm going to be on the mail support.
1: Clear.
0: Just 43, it's not going to be the juvenile.
1: Clear.

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0: We've checked all the areas we can think of. If you would, just leave that up. 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
1: I'm clear.
2: Central 16, I'm 10-8.
1: 10-16.

0: 5 Central.
1: Good.
0: I know you guys are busy, but I have a traffic hazard on East 50 and Nugent Road in the left-hand lane, possible tire on the roadway.

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1: Hello.

Vincent Fire Department, Engine 2, Vicinarini, a mass responded 818 North 6th Street, 818 North 6th Street, for an older male, age unknown, fell on his stomach, still on the ground. RP advised he is awake and breathing normal. TAC 8 is assigned, TAC 8, Central Clear, 0138.

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1: 24.
0: I removed the debris from the roadway. It was just a small piece of tire. I'm going to be out with Illinois Edward David 13090 that pulled off to the side after it ran over the tire. I'm going to make sure everything's good with him.

0: referring to Chief.
1: Okay.
0: Yes, I changed one for you. Dispatch engine 1.
1: Okay. Benson's Fire Department, engine 1. Engine 2 is requesting you to respond with them at 818 North 6th Street. They're going to be on TAC 8, Central Clear 159.

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0: 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It's 11 to 0. What was the first part of your traffic?
1: Oh, that's what I forgot. Goodbye, just wanted to know.

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0: 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Abnormal behavior. That unsupervising mother is in a manic episode, not responding, breathing normally. Recently lost a child.

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0: Can you respond 302 West Liberty Street? Abnormal behavior, but they did advise later in the call possible seizure. However, the 47-year-old female, her daughter, just passed away from cancer within the last hour. She's been having possible manic episode, not aggressive.
1: Right.

0: looking for?
1: Good Samaritan EMS, 6-0 Fire Department Rescue Team.
0: And
1: we just responded 302 West Liberty Street.
0: Back 4.
1: 302 West Liberty Street, 4. Female.
0: Okay.
1: Not responding. Raising normal. Okay. Recently lost.
0: Oh, I understand that.
1: Child does have a history of seizures. Act 1's going to be assigned. Act 1's just cleared 251.
2: Medic 35.

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1: 37.
0: We have some information. We're going to be delayed for decon.
1: Clear.
2: 425 Central.
3: Go ahead.
2: It's just information. The female's going to be outside on the porch. Her 25-year-old, who just passed away, is still in the house. They're waiting on hospice to arrive.

0: 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Also, just information of this residence. There are going to be about 30 to 40 people. That's 30 to 40 people.
1: Clear. 521. I'm in route with you.
0: We're clear. Again, not being aggressive at all.

0: 24, 21. Are you still at 42?
1: No, I'm going to be in route that way as soon as I'm clear of the fuel pumps.
0: 10-4. Even though they're probably pretty cooperative, sometimes this crowd can get a little loud.
1: I'm clear on the name of the note.

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1: Mike 3.
0: I apologize. I forgot to mark in and out. We're on scene. Marked.

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1: Go ahead.
0: Just information, Davies County said that they don't need you on standby, and thank you.
1: Claire, thank you.

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1: Medic 35.
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1: Go ahead.
0: Do you respond 501 East Scott Street, 501 East Scott Street. RP's advising somebody was pounding on our window.
1: Clear, I'll be in route.

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0: 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Do you have anything?
1: Negative, I haven't seen anyone so far.
0: Clear.
1: Central 233.
2: 233.
1: They advise 501 or 509.
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1: 36.
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1: Go ahead.
0: If you could respond, 87 Autumn Ridge Lane. It's going to be 87 Autumn Ridge Lane. RP is advising she had a call saying somebody broke into her daughter's apartment. It's supposed to be empty. A neighbor advised door was wide open and doors damaged. RP just arrived on scene. She's going to let me know what it looks like.
1: Clear, I'll be in route.
0: Clear.
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2: 237.
1: I'm about 30 seconds out. 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
1: I didn't understand anything you just said.
0: I'm in route to you. 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

0: T6 in Central. I have an alarm coming from 2720 North 6th Street at McAllister's Deli. It's going to be Zone 11 West Door.
1: Tell.

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0: 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Engine 1, Engine 2, Ladder 3, Rescue 4, Battalion 1. Need to respond to 501 Hart Street, 501 Hart Street, Pinkershell Place, per fire alarm. They advise that it's coming from room 16. Tenant there was taking a shower. The steam set off the alarm. Past 8's going to be a Zion Tech 8 Central Clear 420.
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0: 看一下，我看一下。
1: The building's here. Do they have any contact with the key holder?
0: I went with just me.
2: Correct. It's the subject doing the fire watch.
0: Clear. Engine 1, Emmetide 1 on hold.
2: Okay.
1: I'm going to be 10-8. Can you just put a note to whoever you attempt to contact with, please?

0: Angel with Mark on scene. Yeah, for investigation.
1: Clear, Angel.
0: Hey, quarter 12.
2: Leave 12, go ahead.
0: I'll be out of the vehicle in Kimmel Park. Stand by for 1028.
2: Yeah, well.
0: Essentially, it's going to be temporary Indiana Union 092168.
2: Yeah, well.

Ag Quarters. Maybe as well, go ahead. I was making contact with a male to this vehicle. There was alcohol present. He said he was intoxicated a couple hours ago. Before I go ahead and let him drive away, I'm going to go ahead and have him do a PBT for me.

normal operations. Clear. We're waiting on the thing to recess.

0: Ag Quarters 12, PBT result whenever you're ready.
1: What?
0: The .012.
1: Yeah, well.

0: V12 signal 37.
1: 38, he's advising he's homeless as of right now, so I'm trying to look up the information that was provided to us in regards to that to try to help him out. He's not going to drive away from here.
0: That works. On that PBT reading, you did advise 0.012, correct, not 0.12.
1: You're extremely low and extremely broken.
0: On that PBT reading, you did advise 0.012, correct?
1: Right, 0.012.
0: Yeah, well.

0: 1815.
1: Well, I'm headquarters.
0: Go ahead.
1: You don't happen to have that subject say versus.
0: You're going to have to send that, I can't hear you.
1: That subject state of birth, do you have it on you?
0: All right, I'm getting ready to ask Central for 1027. Central V12 1027 out of Illinois, whenever you're ready.
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1: Yeah,
0: I'm Factor Robbie Clark out on the Illinois. You valid signal 80.
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0: 1702 Willow Street, apartment 8. Our friend is driving a 13-year-old son is trying to beat him up. There are weapons. Child has multiple knives on his bed in his room.
1: I'm good. Since what was that address again?
0: 1702 Willow Street, apartment 8. It's going to be the trailer court lot 8.
1: While we're arriving, what's the trailer again?
0: Lot 8.
1: Any firearms?

0: 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Other than the knives, do you know if there's any firearms?
1: Only weapons in the house are knives.

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1: 333.
0: We're speaking with the juvenile now. Everything's tended to at the moment. 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

0: 6 minutes in EMS, it's in Fire Department, Engine 1, and you just phone a 501 Hart Street, 501 Hart Street, apartment 402 for a male who's fallen, yelling for help, RPA bags, the door is locked, unsure if he's injured, TAC 8 assigned, TAC 8 Central Clear, 509.
1: Sure.

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1: Mark on, please.
0: US 41, near the State Road 67.
2: Breathing normally?
0: Exit southbound lanes. RP advised that he hit a pothole and popped two tires.
2: Do you know what he did?

0: Good Samaritan EMS, Seacoast Township Fire Department, Rescue 17, and he's responded 13509 East Miller Road, 1359 East Miller Road for a 50-year-old male. He has passed out. He is awake and breathing at this time. Does have a history of heart problems. Has a device that records his heart rate. It's very hot in the barn. TAC, one's going to be assigned TAC, one's going to clear 516.
1: Central 21, if you're on the phone with the RP from the crash or the blown tires, can you ask them if they have a preference on a wrecker or if they have somebody en route to, with an extra tire to change it?
0: He's not still on the phone with him. He said he has somebody coming up to take him a 30-minute ETA and they're going to figure something out and come get those vehicles later.

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1: Go ahead.
0: Are you clear on the medical run on Miller Road?
2: Okay.
1: No, I'm looking at it now. Can you advise?
0: 50-year-old male had passed out of leg debris, speaking of his time history of heart problems.
2: Where?
0: His heart attack was 2 to 3 years ago. His color is blue.
2: Where?
0: He is not breathing normal, but he is awake and breathing.
1: Clear now. 5 also.

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1: 1730.
0: Is the ambulance in town?
1: Correct.
0: Okay, thank you.

Yeah, I'm 24. The patient's going to be in the shop. It's the small building when you first pull in.

0: Houston from 835 Mark now.
1: 35. I have some update for you.
2: Alright.
1: Patient's breathing is not normal. He's not responding normally. Color is blue. Does have a history of heart attack last one 2 to 3 years ago. He's going to be in the shop, the small building when he first pulls in.

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1: Engine 1
0: 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Put the set on left.
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0: 37. He said, on the dresser under books.
1: 24.
2: Patient update here, fire and EMS. Male is conscious, breathing, talking. He is aware. Partial loss of consciousness. Stated his blood pressure has dropped. He is cool to the touch, sweaty, and clammy.
1: I'm medic 35, just arrived. I apologize, you have traffic.
0: Negatives for 237.

0: 1515.
1: Attention 24, just 43. CMS is on state advised that any fire units not already here. Can you go ahead and disregard?
2: 24.

0: mention it. All fire units, Vigo Fire, en route to Miller Road. You can disregard on authority of medic 35, central clear, 0529.
1: Rescue 17 clear, we are arriving, but we'll be in service. Thank you.
0: Clear, Rescue 17. Thank you.

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0: Center 21. 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I've added notes into the call card. Driver contacted a wrecker, and they're going to come pick it up in a little bit from Linton.
1: Okay.

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Attention District 35, units of station, special attention units I-69 southbound near the 49.7 mile marker. Attempt to locate semi-unknown description all over the roadway, unable to maintain lanes. Caller advised the semi has nearly run several vehicles off the roadway as well as himself. Again, southbound on I-69 from the 49.7 mile marker. An erratic driving semi all over the roadway, unable to maintain lanes. Authority, Indiana State Police District 35, time 0604 State.

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0: Hey.
2: Small.
1: Major.
2: New one. Engine two.
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0: Mars.
2: Five.
0: 5-3.

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0: Discard. I'm reading the notes. 811.
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1: 42-8. I'll be 10-8. I've got the 10-11 out of the highway out here for now, and I spoke for the complainant over the other call. I'm en route there, and I'll give you the address when I get there and try to locate him.

0: 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It's 728 Oak Street, 728 is the wrong address.
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0: 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He's getting his personal belongings now.
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0: Vincent's Police Department. Good Samaritan EMS, Vincent's Fire Department. 12th Street from Barnett to DuBois is now open. 12th from Barnett to DuBois is now open. Central Clear at 740.
1: 6-1. Finish 2.
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0: He's from the area of Main and Fifth Street for a welfare check on a male that's been walking up and down Main Street. Collar advised, he's gray t-shirt, red shorts, walking in the middle of Main Street.

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0: 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I'm lost for call probation. 37027. 37027 is beginning mileage.

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0: Fourth and Main.
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1: 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I'll get to it here in a little bit.
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0: 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I've also spoke to county probation. He has an appointment tomorrow. He was advised to be there, then we'll go from there on this deal. I'll be 10-8.

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0: 1041.
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It's going to be the First Financial Bank. RPA Advice. There's a male that's been out there for about 45 minutes. Black shirt, khaki shorts, on a bike. They were trying to wait till he left to open the store, but cannot wait any longer.

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0: You can disregard the fire alarm to the French Quarter apartments. We set that off accidentally. We've reset it.
1: Central's clear.

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0: Did you just fire over the French Quarter apartment 5 building?
1: I need to dispatch them now.
0: We received a phone call about a fire alarm over there. They said they already contacted you guys.
1: They did contact us. Ladder 3 advised us to disregard. They had accidentally set it off when they were checking things out.
0: Please.

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0: 113 Williams Street. 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Finds that their worker didn't show up. They think something is going on. 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They haven't spoke with this female since Monday over text and got no response yesterday at all. Would you like me to start EMS and fire as well?
1: Can you advise?

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0: I see. Looks like you batted yourself to call at 501. Is there any notes on the incident? I can buy you.
2: Welcome back to Kaylee Lemon, Montgomery, valid driver, single lady, 28, comes back as a 774 Taurus, treasure to Michelle Dial, valid, single lady.
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0: Lisa showed a picture of a backpack and realizing that that was the animal, believed to be a mental health.
4: Also,
0: EMS is not in route unless you request.
4: Order.

10, quarter 11.

0: Central 4215. I'm going to be testing a panic button over here in probation, just in case it goes off.
1: Okay.
0: 225 Central.
1: Good.
0: Robert, your current. I received a call from a Burke subject, and he advised the tire, the vehicle has a flat tire and they need a key fob. So they're trying to wrangle up some money to get a new fob for it so they can move it. They said the RO is in jail currently. He did give me a number in case you want to TX him. I'll add it to the call comments.
1: That's clear, thank you.
0: Central, did you receive that notification?
2: Yes, we did.
0: Clear, thank you. Nothing further.

0: Okay, quarter 11, traffic stop.
1: Go ahead, Andrew.
0: Second in Paris, handle plate. Indiana, handicap plate. Henry Charlie, John Charlie, 16.
2: That's 20 traffic stop.
0: Good.
2: Stand by. Indiana, Leland, just Randy, Connor Lodge, 151, Tom, William, George.

0: 20. It's 11.
1: Go ahead.
0: Have you talked about Knox County Tire? Towing.
1: Right. I just spoke to the owner.
0: Okay, I got one of the drivers calling me. As long as you spoke to somebody, that's all I need to know.
1: Central BU 11. It's going to come back to a 2025 with Cadillac, red in color, to a Robert and Mary McClure, both out of Vincennes. Status is active. Both are valid. Signal 80.
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1: 2870, Indiana Handicap Plates. Henry Charlie, John Charlie, 16. 27 is going to be Indiana, 4459, 54, 5162.
3: Was the end of that 2722?
1: 5162.
3: Blair, and can you repeat the last three of the plates as well?
1: Henry, Charlie, John, Charlie, 16.
3: Thank you.

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1: Go ahead.
0: 27 comes back to a Heather Christie. She's a valid driver, signal 80 on the plate. I'm just going to repeat it back. It was Henry, Charlie, John, Charlie, 1-6, is that correct?
1: Right.
0: And it was a handicap. I am not getting a return on that.
1: Sorry, handicap plate.
0: Yes, I ran it as a handicap plate. I'm not getting anything to come back on that.

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0: 你什么叫来说啥？

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1: Right, 226. There's nobody out here in the parking lot of 114 Daleview. Can you get the complaint and call back and have them come out?

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1: Good.
0: It's going to be Good Samaritan Hospital in the Health Pavilion parking lot. RP states that multiple times when he's came there, people are parking in the handicapped spots that don't have signs or license plates.

0: Central 232.
1: 232.
0: 43, I tried calling the complaint numerous times, straight to voicemail. All plates got a handicap plate or flag in the front, so I'll be going tonight.
1: Okay.

0: Engine 1, CMS, responder 501 South 6th Street, 501 South 6th, Permel subject has fallen. He's conscious but not responding normally. Attack 8, center score 1146.
1: Stage 1.

0: 36 is clear.
1: Central.
2: Good.
1: I've dropped you in an incident. I'll do like a TX in reference to a male subject, but it's an ex-husband or ex-boyfriend. He keeps videoing phone calls and FaceTimes without the RP's consent. His name and numbers in there, as well as the RP. She's requesting to speak to an officer. She has also made this aware to her local law enforcement agency. Danger one.

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Go ahead. I'm trying to call RP. I get no answer. 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

0: 42.8, 42.20, to 43. 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I think I hear a drill, possibly. 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I do also hear some music in the background. It sounds like everything is 10-2.
1: Hey, it's Claire Stoner.
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0: 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They just disconnected the line.
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1: 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He's turned it off.
2: 42-8. 20, are you clear? 20, clear. Clear, you 310-9.
3: 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Central, if you would put me back in that previous call, please.
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0: Vincent's Police Department, Vincent's EMS, Vincent's Fire Department, Vincent's Township Fire Department, information only, Rowland Street, between Hebert and Cross Street has been reopened. Central is clear at 1314.
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0: Sheriff's Department units. We got a wrong way driver driving southbound in the northbound lanes just south of town.
1: 20.
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0: 4211. 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
1: Right. Do we know where they're at now?
2: Negative. He said they're going south, away from Vincennes.
1: Okay.
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0: 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Would you like me to contact Gibson County and advise them?
1: All right, I'm here, Halter Road and 41 South.

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0: Mark out at the ER. New mileage is 3.4. 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
0: Nothing located on this. We're all going to be tonight.

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Central 22. 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

0: We've got your 28 when ready. Go ahead. It's going to come back to 2017 GMC Acadia Blue and Color to a Heather and Kelly Cummings, both out of Henderson. 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
1: 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Nothing further?

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0: 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I'm also going today.
1: Okay. 1060, what am I trying to fix it? 10-4.

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0: dispatching EMS, Vincent Fire Department, Ladder 3, respond to 413 North 1st Street at Slide Behavioral Center for a 5-year-old male that fell, hit his face. He is bleeding. He's awake, crying. TAC 8, Central's clear at 1428.
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0: Vincent Fire Department, did that come through to you guys?
2: Negative. Central, you can add engine 1 to that call. Ladder 3, we'll pick that up. Engine 1's on a in or out.
0: What?
1: Ladder 3's clear. 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
0: I will repage.

0: Fenton's entire apartment. Engine 1, respond to 413 North 1st Street, a 5 behavioral center, 5-year-old male that fell and hit his face. He is bleeding. He is awake and crying. Pack 8, central clear, 1449.
1: We were clear at that time.
0: Thank you.
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0: The first page that I tried to do, I got the error, little caution, but I figured it didn't go through to you guys.
1: Careful with that.

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0: Me in front of 425 North 2nd Street, 425 North 2nd, looking for a truck with a trailer attached. I hope you guys could hear a cast from either inside the vehicle or under the hood. 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
1: Yeah.
0: Area of Hardin Kemmel. Received a call. It'd be in the traffic area, traffic zone, construction area. And people are sitting at the red light that's flashing, waiting for it to go green.
1: Central 229, been checking out.
0: Clear. RP advised that traffic was backing up. I advised her that this time of day it's busy. That's probably just what happened.

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1: 4215.
0: Can you dispatch a city unit to 15th and Main for a two-car minor accident?
1: Okay.
0: There's no injuries.
1: Clear on no injuries.
2: Central, where's that 1050 of?
1: 220, can you repeat your topic?
2: Where do you guys advise that 1050 was at?
1: 15th and 9th.
2: Clear, I'll be in route for that first.
1: Clear.

0: 327, are you 10-6?
1: I'm in Rev, I call you, dispatch. Reference, Kimmel.
0: Clear. I've got a possible non-breathing subject across from the beauty college in the grass. Want to get fire and EMS started?
1: Central 246 will be down to the heading down to the beauty college.

0: that part of our engine one, Good Sam EMS. It's one of the areas of Vincent's Beauty College across the street in the grass. The male setter, the subject laying in the grass does not appear to be breathing.
1: Robert.
0: TAC A is assigned TAC A. Central Square 1445.
2: 37.
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0: Engine 1. 36, 33 off.
2: Go ahead.
0: We're on North 6. Do you want us to turn around for assist, or are you good?
2: Copy, Higgins. We'll be good.
0: Clear.
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1: 226.
2: Fine, he's just sleeping on the ground.
0: Clear, can we get this regard fire and EMS?
2: Right, you can disregard. He's just homeless, sleeping on the ground.
0: Clear.
2: 27 second route, Hart and Kimmel.
0: Engine units and route to the beauty college, you can disregard your run. You like the subject is almost just sleeping. Central Square 1446.
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2: I'm going to tell you one clear first.
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1: 416 South 9th Street. I'll be advised. He watched a kid on the scooter come up and shatter his window to a dark blue Buick. Surmised that the juvenile was wearing black pants and a long sleeve lighter colored shirt.
2: Central.

0: 220 Central. I see you're on that PD accident. Am I able to close out that Harden Kimmel?
1: You can. You can leave it open and we can check it as soon as we get someone available unless the problem fixes itself.
0: Clear.
2: Right for that.
0: I'm clear. I was just trying to figure everything out. Thank you.

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for SP4 EMS. 2204 Washington Avenue, the Rainbow Beach, 2204 Washington Avenue, for a kid that hit their head on the edge of the pool. They're bleeding. They're conscious and breathing, be in the office. TAC 8's assigned Central Square, 1500 hours.

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0: Dispatch EMS, Simpson Fire Department Engine 1. Respond to 328 North 2nd Floor, North 2nd Street, excuse me, 2nd Floor, Vinson Podiatry, for a 76-year-old male with a high blood sugar, lightheaded. Tac 7, Central's clear, 1510.
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0: 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A PD accident of a red Toyota and a green Toyota.
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0: 2557
1: South Street. 2557 South Street. It's going to be Comfort Suite. Is a worker there advised. So you cannot see because it's male, this female to leave the property. Turned out it was at 11. She's still there. She's not intoxicated at this time, but was intoxicated earlier this morning.
0: She was.
1: Advised that she's not being rude or aggressive.
0: Unclear. There's someone else available to take that from NTS. That's a complaint from another case.
2: 220, you can pick it up.
0: Thank you.
1: Central Square.

Sanborn Fire Department, Brush 15, Engine 15, Tanker 15. Respond to the area of 16945 East Oak Street, 16945 East Oak Street, reference to a grass fire in a field. TAC 1's assigned 1523.

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0: Just want to make you and other units aware. I page out Sandburn Fire to 16945 East Oak Street in Westphalia, in that area, for a grass fire.
1: Okay. Just have fire advisor if we're needed.
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0: Okay, from that PD accident, what official listing do you have here, one more?
1: AP has a male in custody in the office regarding the shoplifting.
0: Clear, I'll be arriving.
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0: Just information, we have a Nissan Rogue that's navy blue, unable to maintain lane on East St. Clair, just past Washington Avenue, it's now coming up on 6th Street. Plate of Adam Union Zebra 388.
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5: And north bound or south bound on 6th Street.

0: 214. They turned off of East St. Clair onto North 3rd Street. They're not crossing over Locust, heading towards Depot.
1: Clear. Seems there's a VU unit mobile. There, be closer. Go ahead.
0: We got an attempt to locate. Are you in the area towards 3rd and Depot?
1: I can be. I'm at.
0: Gonna be a Nissan Rogue Navy Blue, plate of Adam Union Zebra 3 and 8. Just information. The caller did advise that looks like he's pulling over in front of VUV.
1: And try to cut you off. Any advice?
0: It's gonna be a Navy Blue Nissan Rogue, plate of Adam Union Zebra 3 and 8. RP advised that they pulled up.
2: Okay.
0: To VUPD from 3rd.
3: VU11 headquarters, they're sitting right outside our department.
1: Where, what was the nature of the attempts to locate? Was it just all over the roadway, unable to maintain lane, or stuff?
0: That is affirmative. Unable to maintain lane. We're driving in the middle of the lane. RP was following the subject from Walmart.
1: Simple. VU's traffic. Negative. Tens of located vehicles pulled up to VUPD's headquarters. VUPD, I believe, is out with them. Central, can you re-advise foot plate?
0: Adam Union Zebra 388. 246 Central.
1: Go ahead.
0: 18 South 6th Street, it's going to be Best One Tire and Service. RV is a worker there, advised. A male parked his car, he cannot find his car, he's an older male. RV is pushing the alarm button, but nothing is sounding.
1: Clear. State is going to be the 47 mile marker.
4: Can you advise east or westbound?
1: State is going to be westbound, however, they are in the median.
4: State's clear.

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0: Clear.
1: Unless you're 10.3, stay in service and get your reports done.

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0: 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Seeing the miles and ready.
1: Go ahead.
0: 600-22.

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0: 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Ending miles and ready.
1: Go ahead.
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2: Central 37.
1: 37.
2: Yeah. Marked in your after Methodist.
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0: 选择录音。Right, 记住了，你
1: 现在 negative 9 is over.

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1: Go ahead.
0: Start towards 2020 South Robinson Road, 2020 South Robinson Road. We're getting a report of a missing 14-year-old. It's been going on for, I believe she's been missing for 3 days. We've had two calls on it from two separate parties. She's last seen at Greg Park, left with a 17-year-old male. She's not heard, nobody's heard from her since then. Unknown address, unknown travel, anything.
1: All right. Please.

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1: Go ahead.
0: Reference for missing person. Is the address at Robinson Road, is that going to be the Guardian, or can you advise?
1: It's a friend that's reporting this. I believe we've had two calls from two separate friends.
0: Okay, did they mention anything about where Guardian might be?
1: A negative, I'm still in case. I'm trying to get further.

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RP advice, she's never said anything about parents, always talked about an uncle, doesn't know where he lives. She said that the female that's reported is missing, lives closer to Greg Park, but has a 40-minute walk to Greg Park.

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0: 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I'm available now.

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0: Second and Locust with Indiana truck plate, Tom King, 2300, David Sam Lincoln. 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
1: Ocean Sam Lincoln.

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0: 606-93. Put it as a welfare check. I had a female call advising her sister's phone is broken. She managed to get a whoever type of app and asked her to send an officer. And that was all she could tell me. I do have her name. She does live with a male. The male is not supposed to be there at this time. They've been having some issues. She does not believe there's any weapons in the house.
1: Symbol.

0: to, if you make contact with him, if you're in a birth date of June 13th, no fear.
1: I'm clear. So wait on
0: me. You're sitting on your lap.
1: I'm clear. I'm still trying to get a hold of him.
0: Clear.
1: You are February 13th, correct?
0: 6-13, June 13th.
1: Clear.

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1: Go ahead.
0: 420 South 4th Street. RP is requesting a welfare check on his daughter. Advised that she's on drugs, saying that she's going to die. Advising that she hopes she makes it through the week. She drives an unknown color Jeep Liberty. This is one of two possible addresses.
1: Claire.

0: 20-22.
1: No.
0: I've tried 3. The VCIC officers can't get one to answer. I've sent messages just waiting on them.
2: Oh, it's got Nicole Gordon.

0: criticizing him there. Just on 613 Church Street, 613 Church Street, 451-year-old male, cerebral palsy, possible bowel obstruction, tries to use the back door ramp. Daniel, talk room, pencil's clear, 1652.
1: 36.
2: Pencil stays on MMA 1.
3: Warwick County, go ahead.
2: Warwick County, reference the additional unit at the 47-mile marker for traffic control. They can signal 9. Hamricks has the vehicle.
3: Warwick County, clear on that. Our unit just went available.
2: Evansville State's clear.

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1: Go ahead.
0: You can close that. Citizens Assist, how they located the vehicle.
1: Of course. Go ahead.

0: Switch 11.
1: Good, Joe 11.
0: Did you get the hit that I just put out?
1: Right.
0: Well, you can see that. You might let Gibson County know it's 41 South. There was a Decker Chapel about 10 minutes ago.
1: This is clear.

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1: What is he trying to?
0: 36 months in that GSH.
1: Clear medical 36.

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1: 22.
0: Good.
1: Make contact with FEMO. She's just been grounded. I'll call Father and let him know what's going on.
0: Stand 4.

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0: Can you run a file number for me on the license, please, out of Indiana?
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0: Central 22.
1: Point
0: 226. She was just calling that the juvenile is here. I was on the phone with the mother. She was also advised the situation going on. The father's girlfriend did arrive. She's with the juvenile now. I have a 27 for you when you're ready.
1: Go ahead.
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2: Clear and thanks.
0: Good. I'll start with the mother and also the father's girlfriend here. Do you need anything from them?
2: Well, I don't believe so, as long as she's home safe and sound.
0: Clear. Central, I'm going to be in service.
1: Clear.
0: I'd like to get that return. Just add to the call card, please.
1: Yeah, well.

0: 22, 20.
1: Good.
0: If you didn't already, you might advise the parents. They might let her friends know so we don't have to do this again.
1: Clear. I've left. I'll turn right on and advise them.
0: Clear. Thank you.
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0: 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It's going to be apartment 104 for a 69-year-old female that fell getting out of the shower. RP did advise she is half paralyzed on the right side previous. You can take all your traffic to TAC 8. TAC 8 is assigned. Center clear at 1727.
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3: Good.
4: Information on that other welfare check, the BPD was able to make contact with that address here in town.
3: I'm clear, thank you.

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0: Good Samaritan EMS, this is Fire Department, Engine 2. Respond to the area of Washington Avenue and Oak Street for a male that was sitting on a bench across the street from Williams Brothers Pharmacy, slumped over with a hat pulled over his head. You can move on to traffic 2, TAC 8. TAC 8 is assigned. Central clear at 1744.
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2: Clear. Do we still need medical?
1: Negative, he's advising that he'll want an ambulance.
2: Clear. Interesting.

0: 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Go ahead. I believe you can disregard 220s on scene, and the subject is advising he does not need medical attention, does not want an ambulance.
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0: Last name Schwartz, Sam Charles Henry, William Adam Robert Tom Zebra. 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
1: Vincent Township Fire Department, Truck 7, respond to 1737 East Birch Drive, 1737 East Birch Drive for a 74-year-old male that fell, is not injured. You can move on to top of Stack 1. Stack 1 is assigned. 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

0: research point of.
1: Sector 22. Did you get that 27 return yet?
2: Yes, I did. I was just going over. I had some hit come back. He is valid. He's valid driver, single lady.
1: Clear, we sent 8. You sent 2.
2: Right.

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1: Yeah.
0: Park 700 Ralph.

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1: Good.
0: It's going to be an area of North 14th and Ritterscamp Avenue. RP is a neighbor, advised. A car got towed and the car was full of garbage. There's a tan house that now has all the garbage from the vehicle in the driveway. Hang on.
1: Later.
0: Right.
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1: Just information on 1046, 1000 block of North 9th. He's got help on the way, he's off the roadway.
0: Clear. 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

0: Assistant Firefighter Rescue 4 gets an EMS. Responded to 2300 North 6th Street McDonald's. 32 of females advised, and she was outside near where lightning struck. Advising her left side is numb. Why she's feeling weird, weak. Cat 7, Central Clear, 1757. 4213.
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0: Clear, 4213, 25, and 27, all 1041. We're going to go.
2: Central 22.
0: 4222.
2: There's a vehicle. It's in the driving lane of Long Road. Just off Bicknell Road. He's out of gas. I'm going to go take care of the vent check. I'll be back to pick it up to take him to Bicknell to get some gas. 28988 Edward Robert John.
0: Clear on 988 Edward Robert John.
3: Chris, 4's in route.
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0: Medic 36.
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1: Sure.
0: Where do these keys need to go?
1: 12 spots.

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1: Clear, 4220.
2: Yeah.
0: Central 11, same code.
1: Clear, 4211.
2: All right.

0: 34, medic. You know, left the scene. They're walking towards the north end. I'm going to get PD en route to check on him. The boyfriend, Mel, that was with her, I talked her out of getting any kind of care.
1: Clear. We're arriving at McDonald's right now.
0: 10-4.

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1: Medic 36, Mark on scene.
0: Central, do you know what the patient's location is?
2: They're right here by the railroad tracks behind the McDonald's in the parking lot back here.
1: Can you head towards McDonald's, Minneapolis Street? We had a medical call go out for a female that said she was outside near where lightning struck. Right, and she was wanting some care. And a male was talking her out of it. They did leave the scene, walked in Minneapolis towards the north end. The RP knew the male as Jesse Freeman, does not know the female.
0: Similar.
1: I do have medical sitting at McDonald's.

0: Want to use him as regard.
1: Such 22. I'm not seeing this 203 North Green. Can you guys?
2: Goodbye.

0: Charlie 346.
1: Mm-hmm. 246.

Attention Region 3 Unit Stations, investigating for missing person out of Guilford County, North Carolina. Subject Brian Thomas Sherwood, 60 years old, white male. Last seen leaving an address in Pleasant Garden, North Carolina on 07-06-2026 and was to be going to his residence in Asheboro, North Carolina. Brian was driving a gray 1993 GMC truck, North Carolina registration, P. Paul M. Mary H. Henry 7199. Vehicle spotted on the flock camera today at 1655 on today's date on I-74 westbound at the Indiana-Ohio state line. Subject has been entered into NCIC. Authority Guilford County Sheriff's Department, North Carolina, NAOC Police Region 3, 1812.

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1: 42-22.
0: Been checked and completely reroute. So that 1046?
1: Clear.

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2: 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Also took money out of her wallet while she was in the hospital.
1: Here.

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0: 1702 Willow Street Apartment. It's going to be lock 8 regarding a 13-year-old juvenile male tearing up the drywall in his room.
1: I was there.

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42 Central. We've got a disabled vehicle, US 50, Martino Road, kind of eastbound lane, older car broken down on the side of the road, standing by the, there's a person standing by the trunk looking at the ground in the rain. And it's going to be closer to Wheatland. 22 Reynolds is in the house.

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0: You can add me to that 1046 call.
1: Clear. Go to T27 Central. 716 South Indiana Street in Bicknell. RP advised, they got a dog from a pet board about a month ago. The dog keeps hurting himself and is on anxiety meds. They are not home during the normal pet board hours, so they cannot turn the dog into the pet board themselves. Would like to speak to an officer about this.
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1: Go ahead and start EMS this way. 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It's going to be for a 13-year-old juvenile male. Parents are requesting a mental health evaluation at GSH.
0: Okay.

0: Good Samaritan EMS, DPD requesting 1702 Willow Street, Lot 8, for a 13-year-old male, abnormal behavior. 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
0: 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I'm 10-8.
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0: Pigeon Vincent's Fire Department, Engine 1, Engine 2, Ladder 3, Rescue 4, Battalion 1, please respond to 501 Hart Street, 501 Hart Street, for fire alarm, and the Zone 32 apartment smoke alarm. TAC A is going to be fine. TAC A is going to be 1919.
1: Stage 1, sir.

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0: Anyone?
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1: Good.
0: I need to respond to Greg Park. I've got an RP calling in advising there was five males, mostly dressed in black, putting on black ski masks.
1: There.
0: She advised that they were standing at the mobile home place there, and that's when they put them on and they walked into Greg Park.
1: Central 220, been around with them.
0: 220.

0: 214, you advised you're in service.
1: I was talking to 2046, 737.
2: 38, says we're going tonight. We didn't locate any juveniles wearing ski masks.
0: Or clear.
2: Just 43, a group we did kind of speak with, or walking towards McDonald's on 6th Street now, if we get any other calls.
0: Clear.

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1: 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And also advise if further outbursts, he can give us a call.
0: I'm clear.

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1: Go ahead.
0: 4615 East Sheffman Road, 74 Vinchette. Caller did advise to use the driveway in front of the house, not the driveway in front of the barn.
1: Clear, I'll be in route.
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